soon to come around and sell millions and millions and millions. Music of the sun, you understand me, dear? And this is Cardinal Official, representing Toronto, T-Dot to the fullest, alongside Rihanna. You don't know the beat.

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They came around to call.

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1: 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You see, you're faced by certain kind of system. Can't blame my youth.
2: Look, you know it better than me.
1: Because certain things coming like it bigger than me.

But you're too late in asking. Mr. Peabody's coal train done hauled it away. When I was a child, my family would travel down to

I'm sorry, my son, but you're too late in asking. Mr. Peabody's coal train done hauled it away.

like today, it's rare to see young mothers like the ones who were around when we grew up. But they live on in memory to quite a few of us. And this song is dedicated to those of us who cherish that memory.

0: call on the Lord.
1: And say, what is this that I see?
0: Who just call on the Lord?
1: Let's see and get a hold of me.
0: Who just call on the Lord?
1: You bring the gates of heaven to me.
0: Call on the Lord.
1: That I'm answering.
0: Who call on the Lord?
1: The woman said that. Please give me time.
0: Just call on the Lord.
1: Just say what for? Just to fix my heart.

0: call on the Lord.
1: Charlie wanted nothing but a little soul.
0: Call on the Lord.
1: Then I'm gonna drive the meter right from the frame. The morning bright and soon, that way and warm it hurricane.
0: Call on the
1: morning bright and soon, Lord, I'm bound for eternity.
0: Call on the Lord.
1: Look at that and bitch, she gon' swallow me.
0: Call on the Lord.
1: The woman says she ran it over.

0: trust in the God and still obey.
1: Call on the Lord.
0: Say that I saw Mary and Joseph.
1: Oh, I see
0: Mary and Joseph. But I saw Mary and

0: Expression right from the skin of his face, making him down from his heavenly. Showing the roots his finger on a table of stone. The glorious love which can never part the way to rot in the chest of my soul. And the gate he can be treated in perfect God.
1: Why we have some no idea?
2: Just give me a chance. What do you think I can't catch? Only the win I can't catch.

wasn't clear. Was it yesterday? No, wait, the day before. Finally got a ride with a preacher man who asked, were you bound on such a cold, dark afternoon? As we drove on through the rain, as he listened, I explained, and he left me

0: This is Top of the Pops. And now let's have a word with the zombies. Now, you fellas have spent as much time in America as just about anyone on the pop scene. Do you find the fan reaction very different over there?
1: Well, I think we're more popular in America, so obviously the fans go more wild, but there are more of them. As far as concert audiences, we played in Montgomery to 20,000, Jacksonville to two audiences of 20,000 each. Places like this, you know, 10,000 was quite a common audience. And so when you get more people together, you get wilder reactions.
0: Oh, it is greater.
2: Well, they are teenagers.
1: They do wilder things. They've all got cars and they follow you. One, two girls follow us. How many? Sort of hundreds of miles. I don't know how many miles it was.
2: 500 miles. 500 miles.
0: Why didn't you stop, you fools?
1: We never thought. No, but they're very sort of, when they get an idea in their head, they're very persistent about following it through.
0: Do you find this business of them taking over sort of whole hotel floors?
1: Like the business? Chicago, we were thrown out of two hotels in 3 days.
2: Yeah, it's all very dodgy.
1: Because, I mean, not through any wrongdoing on their part,
2: but it's just that they were causing a disturbance in the hotel. And,
0: do you think that's all a bit nutty on their part? Well, tell them they're listening.
1: No, not at all.
0: Oh, we love it.
1: Oh,
0: carry on booking up hotels.
2: As long as they put us in jail, that's all right.
0: Yes, well, enough of this rubbish. How about another song? Will you still love me tomorrow, fellas?
1: Of course.

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Just do the thing I said. 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I put clothes on your back. I'll do anything to hold on well. Darling, that you like me. 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I'll leave it like it is. That's the way it always been, darling. So that's the way love you. Whoa, whoa.

0: Anxious bad.
1: Right out of Jimbo now.
0: Help me, Bob, there's a bully in the alley.
1: Way, bully in the alley.
0: Help me, Bob, there's a bully in the alley.
1: Bully down in Jimbo now.
0: Well, the sailor laughed last night.

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0: 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One time with this girl named Dolly Ducky Frida.
1: Dolly who?
0: Dolly Ducky, ass like a bucket.
1: Dolly Ducky and the boys want to pluck it.
0: I promise you,
1: Frida. 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
0: Sally who?
1: Sally Reckon, and she stole my jacket.
0: Yeah, baby, baby.
1: One day I met this girl,

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0: 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Hey, Ray. Hey, Sugar. Tell them who we are.
1: Well, we're big rock singers. We got golden fingers. And we're loved everywhere we go.
0: That sounds like us.
1: We sing about beauty and we sing about truth. At $10,000 a show.
0: Right.